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Tears we cried, a flood. 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
1: This is Captain Patrick Calkin, and I want to wish a very Merry Christmas to my family in Tennessee and to my beautiful girlfriend in California. I miss you all, and I'll be home soon.
2: My name is Specialist Brooke Frisk, and I'm in Baghdad, Iraq. I would like to wish all my family and friends in Georgia and Wisconsin a very Merry Christmas. I'm really going to miss spending the holiday.
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0: Lieutenant Colonel Philip Stagg. I'd like to wish my family and friends back in Richmond, Virginia, a very Merry Christmas.
1: And I want to send out a Merry Christmas.
2: I'd like to wish my family a very Merry Christmas in St. Louis, Missouri, especially my daughter Madison, who will be 4 this Christmas. I'm going to miss opening up presents with her and watching her face and seeing her face on Christmas morning and watching her, you know, experience all the new experiences that Christmas brings.

0: 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Juleradion.
1: From all of us to all of you, a very merry Christmas. And at this joyful time of year, we want you to be with us. So gather round our lovely tree, where all the lights are shining. We'll be as happy as can be, while all the bells are chiming. Ding dong dingle, what a merry sound. Ding dong dingle, Kris Kringle is in town. And now I'll introduce you to the gang that's here to meet you. The happy house of Mickey Mouse is waiting here to greet you.
2: Hi, folks! Merry Christmas!
1: Happy New Year, too!
2: Merry, Merry Christmas!
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2: Maybe it's cold outside.
0: 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But

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0: 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She's got any friends?
1: Well, she has, yeah, but she wouldn't have any left if I introduced you, would she?
0: Oh, I feel like a spare bit of Ollie.
1: What are you talking about?

0: Hei, jeg heter Benjamin Bårli Silseth og psykolog. 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
2: From all of us to all of you, a very Merry Christmas. And at this joyful time of year, we want you to be with us. So gather round our lovely tree, where all the lights are shining. We'll be as happy as can be, while all the bells are chiming. Ding dong dingle, what a merry sound. Ding dong dingle, Kris Kringle is in town. And now I'll introduce you to the gang that's here to meet you. The happy house of Mickey Mouse is waiting here to greet you.
3: Hi, folks! Merry Christmas!
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2: From all of us to you, from all of us to all of you, can't wait until you're with us. 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

0: 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Juleradion.
1: From all of us to all of you, a very merry Christmas. And at this joyful time of year, we want you to be with us. So gather round our lovely tree, where all the lights are shining. We'll be as happy as can be, while all the bells are chiming.

0: And now I'll introduce you to the gang that's here to meet you. The happy house of Mickey Mouse is waiting here to greet you.
1: Hi, folks! Merry Christmas!
0: Happy New Year, too!
1: Merry, Merry Christmas!
0: From all of us to you, from all of us to all of you, can't wait until you're with us.

0: This is Captain Patrick Calkin, and I want to wish a very Merry Christmas to my family in Tennessee and to my beautiful girlfriend in California. I miss you all, and I'll be home soon.
1: My name is Specialist Brooke Frisk, and I'm in Baghdad, Iraq. I would like to wish all my family and friends in Georgia and Wisconsin a very Merry Christmas. I'm really going to miss spending the holidays.
2: And I'll see you guys real soon. 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

0: Lieutenant Colonel Philip Stagg. I'd like to wish my family and friends back in Richmond, Virginia, a very Merry Christmas.
1: Young, and I want to send out a Merry Christmas.
2: I'd like to wish my family a very Merry Christmas in St. Louis, Missouri, especially my daughter Madison, who will be four this Christmas. I'm going to miss opening up presents with her and watching her face and seeing her face on Christmas morning and watching her, you know, experience all the new experiences that Christmas brings.

0: face then?
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0: 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She's got any friends?
1: Well, she has, yeah, but she wouldn't have any left if I introduced you, would she?
0: I feel like a spare bit of Ollie.
1: What are you talking about?
0: Green.

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1: From all of us to all of you, a very merry Christmas. 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So gather round our lovely tree, where all the lights are shining. 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And now I'll introduce you to the gang that's here to meet you. The happy house of Mickey Mouse is waiting here to greet you.
2: Hi, folks! 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
1: Happy New Year, too!
2: Merry, Merry Christmas!
1: From all of us to you, from all of us to all of you, can't wait until you're with us. We'll

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1: From all of us to all of you, a very Merry Christmas. 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We'll be as happy as can be, while all the bells are chiming.

0: And now I'll introduce you to the gang that's here to meet you. The happy house of Mickey Mouse is waiting here to greet you.
1: Hi, folks! 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
0: Happy New Year, too.
1: Merry, Merry Christmas!
0: From all of us to you, from all of us to all of you, can't wait until you're with us.

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0: Oh, that sounds painful. Has she got any friends?
1: Well, she has, yeah, but she wouldn't have any left if I introduced you to them, would she?
0: Oh, I feel like a spare bit of Ollie.
1: What are you talking about?

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1: This is Captain Patrick Hawken, and I want to wish a very Merry Christmas to my family in Tennessee and to my beautiful girlfriend in California. I miss you all, and I'll be home soon.
2: My name is Specialist Brooke Frisk, and I'm in Baghdad, Iraq. I would like to wish all my family and friends in Georgia and Wisconsin a very Merry Christmas. I'm really going to miss spending the holidays.
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0: Lieutenant Colonel Philip Stagg. I'd like to wish my family and friends back in Richmond, Virginia, a very Merry Christmas.
1: And I want to send out a Merry Christmas.
2: I'd like to wish my family a very Merry Christmas in St. Louis, Missouri, especially my daughter Madison, who will be four this Christmas. I'm going to miss opening up presents with her and watching her face and seeing her face on Christmas morning and watching her, you know, experience all the new experiences that Christmas brings.

0: Du hører P24-7, juleradion.
1: From all of us to all of you, a very merry Christmas. And at this joyful time of year, we want you to be with us. So gather round our lovely tree, where all the lights are shining. We'll be as happy as can be, while all the bells are chiming.

0: 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The happy house of Mickey Mouse is waiting here to greet you.
1: Hi, folks! Merry Christmas!
0: Happy New Year, too!
1: Merry, Merry Christmas!
0: From all of us to you, from all of us to all of you, can't wait until you're with us. 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
2: Maybe it's cold outside.
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2: But

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0: Oh, that sounds painful. She's got any friends?
1: Well, she has, yeah, but she wouldn't have any left if I introduced you, would she?
0: I feel like a spare bit of Ollie.
1: What are you talking about?
0: Green and surrounded by pricks.
2: Come on, Mellipots, let's get on with it.
0: Yes,

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1: From all of us to all of you, a very merry Christmas. And at this joyful time of year, we want you to be with us. So gather round our lovely tree, where all the lights are shining. 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Ding dong dingle, Kris Kringle is in town. And now I'll introduce you to the gang that's here to meet you. The happy house of Mickey Mouse is waiting here to greet you.
2: Hi, folks! Merry Christmas!
1: Happy New Year, too!
2: Merry, Merry Christmas!
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0: joyful time of year. 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Ding dong dingo, what a merry sound. 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And now I'll introduce you to the gang that's here to meet you. The happy house of Mickey Mouse is waiting here to greet you.
1: Hi, folks! 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
0: Happy New Year, too!
1: Merry, Merry Christmas!
0: From all of us to you, from all of us to all of you, can't wait until you're with us. We'll meet

0: This is Captain Patrick Calkin, and I want to wish a very Merry Christmas to my family in Tennessee and to my beautiful girlfriend in California. I miss you all, and I'll be home soon.
1: My name is Specialist Brooke Frisk, and I'm in Baghdad, Iraq. I would like to wish all my family and friends in Georgia and Wisconsin a very Merry Christmas. I'm really going to miss spending the holiday.
2: And I'll see you guys real soon. 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

0: Lieutenant Colonel Philip Stagg. I'd like to wish my family and friends back in Richmond, Virginia, a very Merry Christmas.
1: And I want to send out a Merry Christmas.
2: I'd like to wish my family a very Merry Christmas in St. Louis, Missouri, especially my daughter Madison, who will be four this Christmas. I'm going to miss opening up presents with her and watching her face and seeing her face on Christmas morning and watching her, you know, experience all the new experiences that Christmas brings.

0: very Merry Christmas. And at this joyful time of year, we want you to be with us. So gather round our lovely tree, where all the lights are shining. We'll be as happy as can be, while all the bells are chiming. Ding dong, dingle, what a merry sound. Ding dong, dingle, Kris Kringle is in town. And now I'll introduce you to the gang that's here to meet you. The happy house of Mickey Mouse is waiting here to greet you.
1: Hi, folks! Merry Christmas!
0: Happy New Year, too!
1: Merry, Merry Christmas!
0: From all of us to you, from all of us to all of you, can't wait until you're with us. We'll

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0: Oh, that sounds painful. Has she got any friends?
1: Well, she has, yeah, but she wouldn't have any left if I introduced you, would she?
0: I feel like a spare bit of Ollie.
1: What are you talking about?
0: Green and surrounded by bricks.
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0: the bells are chiming. 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And now I'll introduce you to the gang that's here to meet you. The happy house of Mickey Mouse is waiting here to greet you.
1: Hi, folks! Merry Christmas!
0: Happy New Year, too!
1: Merry, Merry Christmas!
0: From all of us to you, from all of us to all of you, can't wait until you're with us.

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1: From all of us to all of you, a very merry Christmas. And at this joyful time of year, we want you to be with us. So gather round our lovely tree, where all the lights are shining. 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And now I'll introduce you to the gang that's here to meet you. The happy house of Mickey Mouse is waiting here to greet you.
2: Hi, folks! 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
1: Happy New Year, too!
2: Merry, Merry Christmas!
1: From all of us to you, from all of us to all of you, can't wait until you're with us. 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

0: Pacino.
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0: I simply must go.
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0: The answer is no.
2: But